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Say, Jesus, you're wonderful.

YFM. You are. 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
1: BBC News with Fiona MacDonald. The European Union's climate change monitoring programme, Copernicus, has said the world's oceans outside the polar regions hit record high temperatures for July. Copernicus also said Western Europe experienced its hottest June to July on record. Iran has chosen a new leader for its National Security Council. Mohsen Rezaei, a former commander of the Revolutionary Guards, has previously stated that it's crucial for Iran to retain control over the Strait of Hormuz, arguing that this is more important than acquiring nuclear weapons. The BBC has seen evidence suggesting a South African police detective, Frans Matipa, was shot dead by the country's special forces while investigating the disappearance in 2022 of a suspected militant from the Islamic State group. Seven special forces soldiers and one other person are due to stand trial in connection with Detective Matipa's murder. They deny the allegations. The Kurdish militant group, the PKK, has criticised a draft law in Turkey that aims to end a decades-long conflict between it and the state. The PKK leadership said the legislation had serious shortcomings. The Irish suspected crime boss Daniel Kinahan has appeared before a Dublin court and has been taken into custody. He was extradited earlier from the United Arab Emirates aboard a military jet. Mr. Kinahan denies the allegations against him. Firefighters in southern France are trying to contain a fast-moving wildfire that broke out on Sunday. Officials said the blaze, about 140 kilometres northwest of Montpellier, might have been caused by a vehicle catching fire on a road. And in football, Cameroon has put an end to Nigeria's reign as champions of the Women's Africa Cup of Nations, with a shock 1-0 win in the quarter-finals. In the other quarter-final, Malawi beat Ghana 2-1. BBC News.
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3: With Neil Nunes. The European Union's climate change monitoring program, Copernicus, has said the world's oceans outside the polar regions hit record high temperatures in July. It also said that Western Europe experienced its hottest June to July on record. A German shipping official has warned that falling water levels on the River Rhine could mean that, in effect, it has split into two separate sections for cargo vessels. Jens Schwanen said the levels are forecast to drop below 10 centimeters this week at a key gauging point. Iran has chosen a new leader for its National Security Council, Mohsen Rezai, a former commander of the Revolutionary Guard, has previously stated that it is crucial for Iran to retain control over the Strait of Hormuz. The BBC has seen evidence suggesting a South African police detective, Franz Matipa, was shot dead by the country's special forces while investigating the disappearance of a suspected militant from the Islamic State group. Seven special forces soldiers and another person are due to stand trial in connection with the detective's murder. They deny the allegations. Canadian police have said a woman has died while attempting to escape a massive wildfire in British Columbia. They said the 80-year-old was trying to flee with her family. Police in Ecuador say eight mutilated bodies have been found in two mass graves in a mining area. They were discovered in the province of Azuay, in a zone where illegal mining takes place. In football, Cameroon has put an end to Nigeria's reign as champions of the Women's Africa Cup of Nations with a shock 1-0 win in the quarterfinals. In Sunday's other match, Malawi beat Ghana 2-1.
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0: hope we all had a great weekend. Before I kickstart anything, let me just say happy blessed birthday going out to Gloria Addison. And also a special one going out
1: happy
0: to you.
1: Happy birthday to you.
0: Sammy Opoku.
1: Happy birthday.
0: You are a year wiser, a year older, a year stronger.
1: Happy birthday to you.
0: And just know that we appreciate you so much.
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0: So if today happens to be your birthday, don't hesitate to let us know. Our magic numbers are 0500-097-979. Good morning, good morning, good morning, good morning. Almost every morning, I resign from being Miss Independent. Almost every morning. Especially when you start your car and it refuses to start. And per the location, you might not get or have easy access to transportation to work. Me Andrew Jumama and Mr. Marv, I have resigned. I'm no longer Miss Independent.
3: Go baby, it's your last day. Go show
0: it. You could talk true. It's not easy, huh? Anyway, I do apologize.
3: Go baby, it's your last day.
0: I'm here, I'm here. That is the most important thing. I am here. My name is Maxlene Chelsea. So, how are you? How was your weekend? Is it too late for me to share my motivation with you today? Is it too late for me to do that? Okay. If it's not too late, I just want to tell you that you need to live your life. Live your life. Live your life. Stop being too hard on yourself and live your life. Let yourself go and live your life. Stop moving from one project to the other without living the life. Let me tell you what happened over the weekend. I had the opportunity to meet some people. I mean, family members and stuff. And honestly speaking, people are going through the hustle and bustle just to put properties, put up, you know, something for their children. But at the end of the day, they realize whatever they toiled for, no, they don't even, I wouldn't say appreciate it. Like, they kind of feel like they wasted their time. Instead of them putting up all those properties, no, senka omudi court trips here and there and kebeboa. Because in Kualana, they did the property in their names in Mpunu. They are not interested. If you are a parent, it's good to take care of the kids, but it is also good to take care of you. Live your life. If you want to go on a trip, please go on a trip. Sometimes you need to just send the kids over to their grandparents and enjoy your marriage, enjoy whoever you have, enjoy your life. Take a breather, okay? You are neglecting yourself. You're not buying what you're supposed to buy to look good. You're not doing certain things. When they get to a certain point, huh? It's good to take care of them. It's good. So it means you have to be responsible for, you know, the person that you choose. Choose wisely. So it doesn't become a big deal. Enjoy your life. That's all I can say. Enjoy your life. Every minute, every second. Make it worth the while. Make it memorable. You can enjoy it with them as well. Don't think, say, oh, my mom and kwala na ABC. If you have to go back to school, please, madam, go back to school. It's never too late. If you have to learn a skill, madam, go and learn that skill. The kids will grow up and then leave you. They will go and then have their fun. Now to her, please, work hard. Give them whatever you're supposed to give them, but give you whatever you're supposed to give yourself. That happiness, you deserve it. That peace, you deserve it. Just do that for me, okay? Sit yourself down. Churro, what do I like? Who am I? Who was I before the kids came? Can I go back to that? What can I do differently? What can I do to be in good health all the time? It is very, very important. People are going through a lot, all in the name of Nkolaninti. Ntimpacho. Let us all learn from this. It is very, very important. Okay? Shackman. Yes, I know. Shackman will say, I said, this is a huge topic you are discussing. I know, darling. I know. Nkolaninti, you also told the untundi. Madam, todi na tobi ma omunso. Why? That is why you need to, you see, financial literacy. Yeah, there will be a case of financial literacy. Also, starting when we start financial literacy, how to manage your money, how to make money, how to double it, all those things, the kind of investment you need to do. It's true. I have a friend. Yes, she's giving birth and all of that. She started taking care of the kids even when they were not here. She put down some policies that the kids are benefiting from. It got to a point, when she started it, we were all laughing at her because we were like, now you don't even know the number of kids you're going to have. Why would you even start something like that? But now, we see it. And call our school fees. No. It's already been taken care of. From crèche through to tertiary, they have been taken care of in terms of education. When she started and she told us this is what she wanted to do, we laughed at her. But now, I say, you know, I got the advice from that same person. So please, in as much as you need to take good care of the kids, I need you to take care of yourself because the kids need you healthy. They need you healthy so you can attend your graduation. Crèche graduation. To say graduation, crèche come here graduation. When they move from class KG1 to KG2, so they do graduation. Yes, it's your graduation. That's why I be brave. Crèche graduation, nursery graduation, primary graduation, JHS graduation, SHS graduation, tertiary graduation. You have roughly 6 graduations to attend as a parent. So put yourself in a good shape so you can attend all the graduation and take pictures with your kids. Don't leave your kids in the middle just because you have to just do certain things for them. Please, with all due respect, and give birth to the number of kids you can take care of. Yeah. If we could use that, I think it would really help us all. So please be mindful. Oh my word. It's a lovely Monday morning. What are your plans for today? Tell me. What is on your itinerary list? My name still lives inside my phone, but now have you had your morning rituals? No. Very, very important. Every picture tells our past. Wishing moments could. The hashtag is Rise and Shine across all social media platforms. On Friday, I promised the drive team I was going to get them somebody in the HR department. I'm going to deliver my promise. So if you want to have any conversation about employment, how you can take a company on when certain things are not being done the right way, please don't miss this today's drive. I could have shifted the conversation to this morning, but since the whole conversation started on the drive, I think it's prudent. We actually take it to the drive. I still drive down. Don't forget that from 9 to 12, DJ Gunshot and Mav will take their seat to give you a special treat whilst you're at work. And then Ram will come through from 12 to 3 together with DJ Soraka. She was a bit under the weather, but I know she's healthy now. Nana Kwesi Wusu will be back on the drive after a short break together with DJ Chino. I must say Chino was just amazing on the drive. And in the evening, we will have Mena, rather, Mena and DJ QB on the lounge. You know what those two are capable of. But hey, keep listening to this Definitive Down because we have lots of interesting things coming your way. Especially in this month of August, we are still celebrating our 15th anniversary. And as part of our celebration, we just want to unearth certain talents. Do you have what it takes when it comes to rap? Do you have what it takes when it comes to you putting some lyrics together? Do they call you a lyrical god? Then keep listening to Y97.9 FM because we might be looking for you. Yesterday I had a great conversation with the crew at Second D. I need to say a special shout out going out to Rudy Main, our rep, our YMU rep, or our YMU general for Second D. He is doing amazing, honestly speaking. Very soon we'll be unveiling the YMU general. So if you are interested, let us know. 027-155-6178. If your area hasn't been taken yet, I know Mashal is also doing his best in his hood. There's a quiet feeling in the air. Abamoy is doing same. Prosper is doing same. See, they are called generals for a reason. The only place I wanna be. See their works pretty soon. The world gets quiet. I hear your voice inside it, like a song I never wanna lose. Where the night map will come through with the latest updates in the world of sports at exactly 7:20. Forget about the world outside. Where the night feels right. Your hand in mine, the past. Nice and slow on a Monday morning. I can stay here forever. Before the chaos. Spend every moment with you. This is Where the Night Feels Right by Siva Sibling. You were laughing underneath the moon. After that, I will play 1,000 Years by Christina Perry. Maybe it's just to bless your morning. And if tomorrow takes us somewhere new, I'll still find my way back. Good morning to Mr. Samuel Dakwa. Good morning to Mr. Michael Otu. And good morning to you once again. Shackman, good morning. You wouldn't want to miss what we'll be talking about on Core Chelsea. Forget about the world outside. Where the night feels right. But get ready to sharpen your brain. If you know, you know. If you don't know too, at least you get to learn.

0: talent po cho sorry for my time baba. 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
1: A lot of men make these mistakes. Oh, my mention no be ye asasa mamza. I didn't erection erection no insecure no. Asasa, why the crash in your number town? No expect to be stay loyal to you. Forget it. Forget it. Uncle Joe Mobua.
0: Chelsea.
1: Inti ensure say epede ebo hokawiye ya. Na insecure we garden.
0: There are some ladies that they will tell you that
1: oh your words are cheap.
0: Baby and sana.
1: Words are cheap.
0: Your ndru baby and sana. Uncle Joe.
1: Any person
2: won't
1: do baby and
2: son, they're better
1: walk
2: out. I'm 60 years. Yes. The man said, I'm not going to cancel. Now, what started the work? I'm going to say,
1: Into bills na the end of the day, no. I will look to your hostel. Obulu to your school fees.
0: Obulu to your
1: feeding fee. Into the end of the day, the highest bidder. When you ask, why, oh, Semencia.
0: Hey, what's in your drift and Sabrani power? The bubble will
1: see ya. Into your brother. Warren can say before, I will go secure. Obino, make sure the Warren can say secure. Where'd you mum? Why then? I mean, in your marriage, no.
0: Okay, yeah.
1: Into it's canon po one babaka on phone.
3: Papa.
1: Fandelia, papa.
3: Fine.
1: But Alexia, welcome in your heart of hearts. Not because of in some work at your brother. Which she? A goo.
0: Thank you very much. Anyways, I have a text message here. Oh, in fact, I have a couple of them. And this one says, my cousin, who was then at TTU, used his school fees for betting, and he lost all the money. And guess who he got the advice from? Enoke. Oh, my goodness. Boy, it's a winning Enoke, winning Enoke. There's another one here. He says, it involves mommy, so please don't mention my name. It is good I read this message earlier. The investment was, when I put 1,000 cedis, I'll get 100 cedis returns at the end of every month. Straight up, I did 10K. Hey! And for 6 months, I didn't see returns. I later involved a police friend, and I realized mommy was already taking the returns and has also finally taken the capital without my concern.
1: And his mother?
0: Yeah.
1: Ah, I like that.
0: I want to say mommy is brilliant. She's a smart woman. I don't know about your mommy. Your mommy is a smart woman. You thought you were investing. I know. But looky here. As human as we are, you're any brother rough. Because imagine, she said when I put 1,000 cedis, I'll get 100 cedis returns. So, 1,000, you get 100 cedis. It's coming to 10K straight. So when you're 1,000, right?
4: Yep.
0: Every month, it's every month 1,000. So imagine if this particular investment goes on for like, say, a year. At the end of the year, what, 12,000? Okay. You think about it very well. Some of you. How do we be at? Yeah, Pesica, right? But yeah, once I'll Pesicano, make sure that we need the horn pa. I end them up, a baby, you know, I'm only under where baby, which you know, go on them. Which you pa, bear back, I best know. I'm in a mutual chat, I'm no bum, and you said much at them bear back now. I'm a boom, me telling you, so imagine. Now, me trying wrongly. Of course, oh, I said, who's the question, man? Who's coming back? Yeah, bro, who I Niska wada money and a dark question. Yeah. 2-3 months in a whisker lock. There are some people they get like putting your winning scan a crown sand while lock. Didn't win you be cry. And recently I heard that there were a couple of Ponzi schemes that people invest.

0: ni neta wa ji egu. Do you guys remember affiliate marketing? I remember when it came, initially. Oh my goodness. A lot of people were investing.
1: Just got a question. Somebody brought the friends, the family, enemies, girlfriend, ex-girlfriend, all.
0: Enemies
2: in the other. And the classes.
0: Oh, this mother.
2: Yeah, the classes.
0: But I don't get it. I say, you need two downlines. Is it down? There's a technical term for it. Is it downlines? And then they will also bring two people, and then the two people also bring two people. And it,
2: like hey. Mother, you join a WhatsApp group.
0: yeah, bro. But yeah, do you know that? As of now, there are still people who are still interested in this affiliate marketing thing. But then some,
1: yeah,
0: I know there are legitimate ones there. But yeah, somebody mentioned forex trading. Yeah, the ordinary question a year now. Yeah, but the tennis. I'm thinking that you need to get the right mentor. Okay, some of these things on shutdown the form of them. Yeah. Text message that I sent me read the my advert into me read. I know it still stands. And into the mambo affiliate marketing ABN is in your market free for mobile. But them boy is in our first camera. They are more simple for fair. Large grease or sissy can I have fair? It is what it is. Now, ladies and gentlemen, before we go for the BBC minute. I know we've all lost money one way or the other due to certain advice we got from people. But there's this advice that I'll give you that, trust me when I say, you wouldn't lose money. And it is investing in your tummy. Have you ever thought of eating good food and where to get it from? 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
1: 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Right, so we're going to go for the BBC Minute right now. When we come back, the show continues right here on Y97.9 FM. 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
3: BBC News with Tom Sanders. Russian officials say Ukrainian drone strike has killed at least 13 people, including a child, in Nizhny-Makhamsk in Tatarstan. The city, 900 kilometres east of Moscow, is home to one of Russia's most advanced oil refineries. The governing bodies of football in Asia, Europe and North and Central America have issued a joint statement accusing the FIFA president Gianni Infantino of deception and placing himself above football. The three confederations make up more than half of FIFA's member nations. European Union scientists say the world's oceans outside the polar regions hit record temperatures for July. The Copernicus Climate Change Service said this was driven partly by an El Niño phenomenon developing in the Pacific and marine heat waves in areas of Europe. More than a million people have now been evacuated from their homes in eastern China as a typhoon brings torrential rain to the region. Typhoon Dolphin has weakened to a tropical storm but is continuing to cause widespread disruption. The Democratic Republic of Congo has announced new measures to contain the spread of Ebola. All boats heading towards Kinshasa along the Congo must now stop at a checkpoint near the capital where passengers will be screened. Police in Thailand have arrested a former member of parliament who's suspected of opening fire outside a local government office, killing an official. The man's driver was wounded in the shooting. At least 7 people have been killed in Indonesia when a race car veered out of control and crashed into spectators during a drag race event. Several others were injured, some in serious condition. Kenya has submitted an official bid for the 2029 World Athletics Championships, seeking to become the first African nation to host the event. Nairobi faces rival bids from London, Rome and Munich.
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5: Charlie, I stress.
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1: Turn up when you lose your face and can't even mistake.

So good afternoon, wherever you are. I hope you're having a good day. And of course, speaking about a good day, wherever you find yourself, I hope you're having a good time. So what's up, lovelies? What's good? So you're welcome to the biggest, baddest, and most energetic late afternoon show dubbed Shouts on Y. So my name is Amber Great, and today I'll be sitting in for the Radio Diva, Ram Bisia. Of course, I want to ask you, where are you? Where are you finding yourself today? Are you at work? Are you in the house? Maybe you are sitting in a car. Are you stuck in traffic? See, wherever you find yourself, I just want you to be in a good mood. Just remember, no pressure. Just be you. And wherever you find yourself, are you grinding for the money? Are you hustling? See, we're there with you. Wherever you are, just have a good one. And I want you to remember that this show is a music request show. So wherever you are, you can send your shout outs so that DJ Soraka will play them for you. But before I signed in, there was this were the songs that were playing in the background. And if you are not paying attention, well, I'm bringing them to your attention. Before I open the mic, these were the songs that we're playing. I first have Messiah from Sakodie, Fit Kweku Flick. Followed by Blessed, that was from Kiddy and Mavado. The third was Beautiful Oine by P-Square. And the song currently in the background is by JJ from Ruka. So wherever you find yourself, remember, this is a music request show. And don't forget, if you want to shout out to your friend, your partner, or your buddies, your best friends, or maybe to your favorite customer, your favorite client, don't forget that you can send in a song request and we will have them played for you on the show. Because remember, DJ Soraka is right here to do the play for you.

0: 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And while I wait for your music request, let's go make some money. So, mommy and daddy, do you know why children leave home very neat and return looking so different? Let me tell you, it's all about the non-stop action, because all the learning and sports burn energy. So those sweat stains, torn uniform and dirty shoes, they show that your kid has been very active. That is why you need nourishment and energy at breakfast. So, give them the nourishers Milo each and every day. Why? Because Milo contains vitamin D that supports energy release to help their daily performance. Milo, the energy to go further. And remember, this advert is FDA approved. So, after you've given them the best of breakfast, why not give them something else? Let's talk about something more fun, something more exciting, something interesting. You don't want your kids to be at home and they will be singing, "Mom, Dad, I'm so bored," right after breakfast? Nah. Remember, you're the coolest mom, you're the coolest dad. And yeah, your kids are the coolest too. So why don't you take them to Toys World today? Because there's something about Toys World, let me tell you about it. 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Just anything at all. 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It's Toys World, where every child's dream come true. So let me read this quick. My name is Abena around Anajik Taxi Station. Please play me More by Stoneboy. Sure, Abena. Sure, Abena, I got you on this. And this one is from Papa. He says, "Hi, YFM. I am Abdul of All Needs Area. Okay, please play me Children from the Street by Lucky Dubé." Sure, honey, we got you covered. "Good afternoon, Charlton Y. I am Mabel. Kindly play I Was Here by Beyoncé for myself." Okay, thank you. "Good afternoon. Let your DJ play me Shame to Fame by Black Jahil." I love this song. So, I've after you've got your children the toys and everything they need, why don't you head over to Food Lovers? Okay? Because right over there, excitement is brewing every single moment, okay? Because Food Lovers is an ultra-modern restaurant right here in the Tekrada Mall. 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And they start working at 8 a.m. to 10 p.m. every single day. 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While you are eating, the music is playing in the background, you're being serenaded. That's interesting. So, locate Food Lovers at the Tekrada Mall, Gate 2, or just give them a call on 0503-215-601. I'll take that again. 0503-215-601. Food Lovers, gather, sip, and eat. Do I have a message? So this one says, good afternoon YFM, I'm Bertha from Tadi. I want your DJ to play me Club Fit Sakodie and PAC. Okay, we'll do that for you. Hey Amber, how are you doing? I'm good. Abeiku here, and I want to request Superior by Popcorn. Sure, we'll play that for you. We would definitely do that. So, what are you waiting for? Keep sending in your music requests. And if you want to shout out to anybody, see, if someone is having their birthday, you want to wish them, why not request them a song? If you want to shout out to your favorite customer, your favorite client, why not request them a song? If maybe you want to give a shout out to mommy or daddy, why not? Just give them a shout out or request a song for them and send the request through this number 0500-997-979 or 0500-097-979. Drop your request and DJ Siraka is right here and he will play them for you. Hi, my name is Abina around Anaji Taxi Station. Please play me more. Okay, please play me more by Stoneboy. We'll do that for you. So let me ask you something. Have you ever looked at a brand new Samsung A series phone or a giant smart TV and thought, maybe I want this, but maybe your budget is telling you, Charlie, you ain't trying next year? 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I'll be back.
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5: BBC News with Neil Nunes. Officials in Russia say a Ukrainian drone strike has killed at least 13 people, including a child in Nizhnekamsk in Tatarstan. Ukraine's military says it targeted the Tenneco oil refinery and that a fire broke out there. Police in eastern India have used tear gas and water cannon to disperse thousands of young people protesting against alleged manipulation in civil service examinations in Jharkhand state. Students and unemployed youth launched protests last month, alleging wrongdoing in key exams. Football confederations, representing over half the members of FIFA, have issued a blistering statement on the conduct of the president of the sports governing body, Gianni Infantino. There are growing calls for him to step down ahead of FIFA's presidential election in March. The world's oceans outside the polar regions hit record temperatures for July, according to the EU's Climate Change Monitoring Programme. Copernicus said this was partly driven by an El Niño weather phenomenon developing in the Pacific. The third and final round of elections is underway in Pakistan-administered Kashmir after more than 2 months of violent protests. Because of security concerns, only 4 of the 11 seats due to be contested are being put to a vote. At least 7 people have been killed in Indonesia when a race car veered out of control and crashed into spectators during a drag race event. Several others are in a serious condition. Heavy snow has caused widespread disruption in parts of South Africa. Rescue teams are clearing roads in mountainous areas in the coastal provinces of KwaZulu-Natal and the Eastern Cape. And Kenya has submitted an official bid for the 2029 World Athletics Championships, seeking to become the first African nation to host the event. BBC World News.
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2: Boy, Cecil, see it clear enough. We need you enough.
3: Please. I got a man, okay?
2: Yeah, but we never really say nothing about him. I talk about me and you now.
3: Well, he's there, so I gotta let you know, you know?
2: But let's go kick him.
3: Like that.

Big Jim on the back. Big Boy Weezy, Akon, Banky W. Roll it, Big Jam right there. Ladies and gentlemen, it's now time for all the happenings in the world of entertainment. And don't forget, during DigiTrend, we give you guys like 5 slots to add your voices to the stories you're treating. 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DigiTrend.

0: Alright, so it's now time for all the happenings in the world of entertainment. Loads of stories. We're going to delve into all that in a bit. Lynette, how are you?
1: I'm fine, PM, and you?
0: Enjoying Grace and getting better. Shino, what's up?
2: Lion, I mean, we're still managing.
0: Thank God. My boy, Juma.
1: I
0: was just monitoring at home, man.
1: Really?
0: I mean, Shino, they can say if I'm invisible to travel a year, I don't have a problem because I know he's got me covered. Thank you so much, Shino, for the love all the time. Now, let's get into our stories real quick. We live on Facebook as well.
1: Okay, PM. So let's start from our gospel musician, Selena Boateng. Mm-hmm.

0: Now, Selena Boateng has expressed her admiration for Kofi Kenata.
1: Right.
0: According to her, Kofi's song resonates deeply with her, particularly because of his exceptional songwriting and then meaningful messages that most of his songs contain. Yeah, and then she's very happy, and then if she would get a chance to collaborate with Kofi Kenata.
1: That's great. And for me, this is no brainer. It's not even a big deal because I've seen loads of people showing love to Kofi, even some pastors singing his songs in church.
0: Yeah.
1: Professors referring to his works for research purposes and all that. So Charlie Kofi there is no biggie for me. And the collabo, I've seen him work with a couple of gospel artists though, so it will not be a big deal. You just go through the right channel and you'll get it done. That is Kofi for you. Shino.
2: Love. This is just like going to Jamaica and you feel there are too many rastas over there. It's not a new thing. You get it. I mean, and when it comes to issues of Kofi's pen game, I think nobody under this sun can say that they are not seeing the impact, they can, I mean, relate to his lyrics. It's something that we don't even have to discuss.
1: True.
2: You understand? I mean, because I feel when we discuss, it's like there are people that still wants to understand Kofi's kind of music, or there are people that are not still connecting to it. you get it.
1: Very true.
2: So I mean, but hey, when the collaboration comes on, you're able.
1: Kofi is one conscious guy. I mean, I still remember the day I had him on a drive here, and he was telling me that PM on a regular, I listen to Culture. It was all your full rasta.
2: Yeah, I think that was
1: Kofi, and people who listen to conscious music, and you see, you feel that in their songs as well. So I mean, when he told me he's a big fan of Culture, I was even playing popular Culture songs to him. Nah. Charlie, let's tell Shino to go deeper. So because they listen to conscious music, it reflects in the songs as well. So big shout out to Kofi. Keep holding the flag higher for us. We love you the way you are. And I mean, keep raising the standard. On to our next story.
0: So to our next story, I have Zandi Kamau here. But during Beverly's funeral.
1: Hey, yeah, wedding party.
0: Beverly's funeral. She showed up, and then the videos that were circulated, people started body shaming her.
1: How was it bad? Was it about her body?
0: Yeah, it was about her body and then the way she was walking because of her body.
2: Can we have a video of it so we can know where to
1: exactly? But for those of you who don't know, Zandi Kamau, her picture is on our stream. Check out the feed at Y979FM on Facebook, and you see the lady we are talking about, an actress in GH right here, Zandi Kamau. So Zandi tell Kamau. Us about
0: now. Zandi Kamau has responded to the people that has that body shaming her, and this is exactly what she said.
1: Have you seen the outfit yourself?
0: Yeah, it's just a normal gown.
1: Yeah.
0: Normal gown, but it's like her weight.
1: Okay.
0: And it's like she's gaining weight.
1: Okay. And she wasn't exposing anybody.
0: She was not exposing anybody.
1: Oh. Really?
0: It was just the weight. And then because of the weight and how she was walking, there was some changes be in the walking. Yeah. And a comment session. They were trolling her. And then this is her response.
1: All right.
0: Said, I have come to the conclusion that most of you have decided to be stupid. When it comes to me, whenever you see my body, it triggers your sickness. If I post a video and you see my whole body, you start misbehaving in my comment section. I want you to also know that this is just the beginning. Now that I've noticed that my body triggers your sickness every day, you guys will see my body because this is me. I didn't create myself.
2: On this note, you can walk out your
1: But I love the fact that right now, Charlie, don't let anybody bully you. If it's not going well, I mean, tell them what you have to tell them.
2: And the bully, the cyber bullying, and it's something that we all know. It's there.
1: Yeah.
2: But sometimes the victims are also part of it.
1: Okay. With this one, it's about her body. She's gained weight.
2: And moreover, I've not seen the video, so I don't know pick it back.
1: From what she's saying, she didn't expose any part of her
2: that's
1: body.
2: That's to her. Maybe I may hear from a different angle.
1: Okay.
2: You understand?
1: I wish you can dig that out for us.
0: She didn't expose anybody.
1: But do you have a video or a picture of it so that we can base on that and do analysis?
0: Okay.
2: Let me talk about hardcore. One of the victims that I saw the video myself. But okay. I think I'd rather even Willie.
1: Yeah. Posted that.
2: Yeah. Did you see the lady in that pink dress?
1: I've forgotten the particular content, but you carry on. What was it
2: understand?
1: About?
2: Looking at the body shape, you know, and yet body was so delicious at the national.
1: Okay.
2: You understand?
1: Yeah.
2: She baby papa.
1: I didn't know. Okay. So your body type.
2: Oceano, it was almost like a year that almost entire year.
1: Bodycon.
2: Bodycon. Pumpy.
1: Okay.
2: On one gas shape, you know. ye won tare bi ni nkrofo ye de ntire wo maternity wear ye ma pemfo mu na ehye
1: mhm
2: en ye wo bi a ye ye ma friend say mo na mo pese mo suppose enti ye wata obi ani atare bi a wo she. So if you feel comfortable to put on certain dresses, you know, it's like, and I'm saying they not because of say I am trying to normalize people attacking people for what they want to wear, but this is it. It is something that you can't take away from the system.
1: Yeah.
2: Ababa kenho. Indeed, to avoid the whole situation, you know, to avoid the whole situation, you know, you know, in such a way, you are not living your life to please anybody, but you shouldn't also live a life where it, I mean, it will invite people to also always put you under that pressure.
1: See, I think people need to take styling seriously. If you're not good at styling, you can get a professional who put things together for you because they're a public figure.
0: Yeah.
1: Wherever you step, people assess you from your head to your toe.
2: Talk about you.
1: I saw Yvonne Nelson when she stepped out. People were just admiring her simplicity, and then
2: so
1: she was on point. So same way, the fact that you're a public figure, immediately you step out, cameras will be on you. So if you don't know the outfit that works for you perfectly, your stature determines what you wear. Yeah. So please, let the right people assist you. That's why we have stylists there to help you in choosing the right outfit for your body type. Have you seen that?
2: Good. So now I can now give my
1: let me
2: opinion.
1: See myself. Let me see myself.
2: With what she is wearing,
1: oh,
2: there's nothing wrong with what she is wearing. So now we are based on the fact that people are always not minding their business. You understand? Hey, people are not minding their business.
1: I can't think
2: fast. Onu angasa unimse like. Yeah.
1: Nimwedu.
2: And the washing one tarry. In Tinkrofuna, people that are after her, they are after her because of CBN, Unimuasia Babi Duno, Nemumuno, not because of Atarena Shenono.
1: Okay.
2: He is the point because Atarena Shenono.
0: Yeah,
1: lose.
2: And Yataria Becker who go into no good in attempt.
1: Yeah.
2: But what I was using as a reference, you know, BP, I'm like, yes, it wasn't cool. You get it. Some they can put on stretch anchor, sir. Almost someone call a friend saying a boat cruiser. Yeah, pumpy. I was also on it too.
1: I said, body is tea or TikTok.
2: Good.
0: Good.
2: Again.
1: Yeah.
2: The body be
1: what do I do to how hard you know? Body is what? When I see her
0: body
1: belly
0: is tea.
1: And the fupa and oh
0: clock
1: gosh,
0: it.
1: Clock it, clock it. On Rangaza, on confidence on the other, who's even cash review? My dear two, somebody in your.
0: Somebody in your tea.
2: Tea, bro. This cartoon should be back.
1: General Bravo. I know where you're coming from.
2: When you have his kind of.
1: The ways we chingling it, the chest we go in. But you know, even with that, if you get a good stylist, they can get you a perfect outfit for it.
2: But this is it. Oh, who say yeah? I want it. Say be in hips, be a wash out, be in tone to kwashi be. And people will come at you.
1: Yeah, true.
2: Know what fits you.
1: That's it.
0: Exactly.
2: Until you order that, people will say me tell me who say dumelo. I share nice outfit. Me some order be body not the other order. Me body not be.
0: But it's what
2: you understand.
1: That shirt, me almost straight dress.
2: You understand?
0: Hey,
2: you
0: before
2: you go like me pair. As soon as you see the NBN, make sure you have as soon as you for body shape.
1: Exactly. That's okay. All. That's all.
2: You get it. But with this, what I'm seeing about a friend saying about Zandi Kamel is like pure hatred. And mind you, people are not coming at her because I tell you, you don't want to be a queer. But people are coming at her because in the kind of game, let me specifically deal with her personally.
0: Yeah.
1: If trolling, it's her. Trolling people.
2: Yes. Trolling
1: she
2: people, poking their nose in people's issue and kind of
1: I've not really followed that. If that is what she's been doing today. If you live in a glass house, don't throw
2: stone.
1: You are throwing rocks.
2: Definitely. So with her, I mean... It is what it is. Me can say omunya na omunya. It is what it is.
1: Yeah. But like I'm saying, the bottom line is that if you're a public figure, not even a public figure alone, if you are there and you know you are not good at selecting the right outfit for your body type, talk to a stylist. Let them help you choose the right thing.
0: You'll be paying a stylist
1: good. And I public figure, I don't say no kwa. Hey, Mac Brown. Or TGM, I tell you, styled by Omumpono. Mac Brown on only WhatsApp that I still been a stylist.
2: Never find a WhatsApp anything. Yet to have a young papa. Ah, street bob, cron, Tobin born in feature that. Echo catches at all in the sacred, so me a stingy. because you're a celebrity.
1: Yeah, that's it.
0: That's a meadow.
2: Oh no, child you for sika ye. Or child se for sika buanyanka. Me wa ne papa son to aduane kwa mo bi ni ne mante mo da.
1: One Ghana mashup.
2: Babi o tra ne papa ko shatawale ho because if he's a celebrity. You understand? Yeah. So when you become a celebrity dear, you should always try and then be in a zona. Expose you to that public ridicule. If not, they are not
1: because this particular thing, like Shino is saying, if it had been somebody else, keep your from fan.
2: Wonderful. Yeah.
1: But because it's something you've been doing personally, that is how come people
2: are. Like, I'll say, you know, because you know, because
0: it's true.
2: Yeah. You understand? In as much as he's a celebrity, you know,
1: yeah. On some come up
2: open, Ataria said, you may be sharp from who the answer will be sharp from who the machali the uncle share. You better criticize it because or criticize them for you.
1: That's the truth. That's it.
2: You get it. Into the background as one training.
1: Nice one. On to our next story.
0: Okay, so to our next story, I have Ofori Amponsa here.
1: Great.
0: Now, he has revealed that his song, Odonjum, mm-hmm. was inspired by a heartbreak from a woman.
1: Oh, okay.
0: Yeah.
1: No wonder it sounds beautiful. You know, when it comes from a true story, you feel it. And that Odonjum became a banger until date. If you play it anywhere, people will jam to it. That's what I'm saying. If you are an artist, sometimes write on these organic stories and your song will fly because people can easily relate to it. Or maybe all tuning your kai kai, you had to do that shit on the pains or famu
0: pouring that into the cash out.
1: I mean, it is what it is. Shino,
0: they had to make a cash out.
1: Shino, come in.
2: Odonjum, my friend, Panza.
1: I say, heartbreak, no dinya, sa anyo.
2: Every situation be a kumbi my experience.
1: True.
0: Okay.
2: Am I a way to walk out of it? Mm-hmm. You get it. There was this guy here, I think, or try one of the challenges. And or try challenging, not because of say, Abia, Unibibi, like, no, Nibibi, but I'm going to say, no, this is my situation. Mami fan fan hon fan yibibi.
1: Okay.
2: You get it. Let me use this even for example. Sometimes, Ope say, Adiwi, and obey. Untumi nya hoke kane nya onto say, Bibi abe boom.
1: Yeah.
2: Bibi ame fiyechi umiyanka me pra. Miyanka. 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No. Unso mo bano di mirike kikikori
1: for your opera.
2: You understand? Abi ya for you know. He had inspiration.
1: As a pause. Monchino.
2: Monchino. You understand? Maybe. I mean. He's been a musician.
1: Yeah.
2: For so many years.
1: So many years.
2: That. He had the ability to put out that song, but when you until so near broken heart, no more, and it push inspire man very curious idea. So sometimes there are some challenges in life, but you make good use of it.
1: I think one of the things that really helped the late Dadluma sell a lot because most of the stories was talking about are true stories.
2: What he's been through. Yeah.
1: Friends he's made, heartbreaks,
2: oh.
1: Mother. Like they were very organic. It is the way to go.
2: Charlie,
1: you can listen and never get bored. Because
2: about the weekend I was streaming live. Mm-hmm. Specifically, I did it the Legacy Era. Strictly DL.
1: How many hours?
2: I think we did 4 hours.
1: Wow.
2: Yes. And
1: people were stuck to it.
2: Hey, a brochure from your mono lumba de lumba and your upper jazz is on our quarter.
1: They will still be there.
2: Yeah. And the kind of music that they were requesting, mean TV put that.
1: You have to go dig it out.
2: I had to go to the go on YouTube, download them and then UTB could use it. You understand?
1: Yeah.
2: Situations sometimes are preparing to the next phase of our lives.
1: Let me give you another crazy example. This Indomie Fest that happened with this boy that I sagged on stage. He has been doing this music for so many years. Just because I sagged him on stage, he went viral nationwide.
2: And
1: he's about to release a song known as A Shame to Fame. You understand?
2: I watched the snippet this done.
1: Mm-hmm.
2: I think you were even
1: yeah.
2: And when I clicks, 4,000. And before Zubinya 4,000 clicks, means I clock 10,000 views.
1: Wow.
2: That way, time I want you. We're not one anymore.
0: Nobody knows you.
1: That's it, Charlie. So you never know. So I told him.
2: If
1: so
2: you
1: I
2: don't know, we are talking about amateur. The guy. Listen.
1: Disclaimer.
2: No. Listen.
1: Hey.
2: I'm I'm coming. Hold on.
1: Okay. Sorry.
2: Now,
1: sorry.
2: It's his name.
1: Black Jahil.
2: No. Anything. Do one says anything. But on the page, you know,
0: Hey,
2: I will to send this. Yeah, discussion. I'm going to come Black Jahil.
1: Black Jahil, I'm going to
2: It's just like, when you're having a normal discussion, and you make mention of maybe a puno or something, you say, it's a bit heavy. But when you're mentioning Yapunu, you mention it, I mean, with confidence because
1: but the guns have names like Nache and all that.
2: You understand?
0: Oh,
2: because it's someone's name.
1: Nache, down there,
2: screaming. And even in Nzema.
1: Yeah. 888.
2: No, someone's name is called Eche. Listen to this.
1: Okay.
2: Omo Eche.
1: Uh-huh.
2: Eche. That's what trended the 88
1: Yeah. So
2: Omo Eche. Eche. Let's do couple more. That's so the Omo Eche.
1: So how would you say 888?
2: 888.
1: Yeah. That's a nice comeback, man.
2: So the moment, no matter the definition to it, the moment it becomes someone's name, there is nothing wrong mentioning it.
1: True.
2: You understand? It is unnecessary if officially he has chosen to use that word. No, but can't state it.
1: No, so Amartin was like a catchphrase. It's like PM saying Black Lion on stage.
2: You understand?
1: So when I introduce him as Black Jahil. Ladies and gentlemen, let's welcome Black Jahil on stage.
2: So now that the term is working for him, he can decide on rebranding.
1: So that's what
2: when it happens that way, I say we are not going to mention.
1: No, so what we are doing right now is that we are gradually fading out the Amma. You are gradually fading. See the day we close from work and the people even. But, what is even about you? Myself and Shino.
2: But listen. But listen. It will surprise you that people that knows the Amateur are way more than the people that knows the thing.
1: That's
2: so
1: that's
2: maybe along the line he will feel the Amateur is working for him, so therefore he needs to rebrand.
1: No, but I've told him that. So you are gradually pushing that out of the system. But it will take time. It wouldn't be. I went to Swagga for, was it one of the weekends? Myself and wifey. We went to Swagga. I was standing at the VIP end. It seems light went out. Somebody screamed, "Hey, oh no, my man, Amma." Like, I'm the one who sacked the boy. Even me that sacked the boy.
0: They tagged you.
2: It's something that we can take out.
1: It's funny.
2: I'm just praying that he won't rebrand and then end on that, so that the conversation about him will be so difficult for us to the point that you can't be mentioning his name.
1: But we are gradually
2: because now we have Yapuno.
1: Take time, yeah.
2: We have Yapuno.
1: Or rebranding Kopunobio Bamfa. He tried rebranding.
2: You understand? Yapuno.
1: But he's still using Yapuno.
2: You understand? But in a normal conversation, you can feel free to mention Puno. You understand, but now it's the person's name. So when you are mentioning it, you mention
1: so
2: it
1: to your mind. Go. If somebody can easily say Nache, it means.
2: Why can't we say the other one?
1: No, this one there. You know what you are talking about.
2: Okay, we know what we are talking. It's not someone's official name. So
1: no,
2: what?
1: It's not his name. It's that.
2: But that's
0: what
2: he's.
0: Niggas not jargon. The TikTok page is Amadistino.
1: No, so
2: that's the Obi Unko TikTok is Unko Tapi Amatri.
1: Oh, definitely, that one is true.
0: And then type Black Jahil.
2: And
0: Unko Black. All right,
1: on to another story, man.
0: So this is our final story.
1: All right.
0: Now, speaking of the government accountability series today, the Minister for Tourism, Culture and Creative Art, that is Honorable Zifa Ablagomashi, revealed that Ghana recorded 1.3 million tourist arrivals in 2025. Now, according to her, the visitors generated approximately $4.34 billion in revenue for the country during the year.
1: Take that again, I missed that part.
0: So, she revealed that Ghana recorded 1.3 million tourist arrivals in 2025.
1: Okay.
0: Now, according to her, the visitors generated approximately $4.34 billion in revenue for the country during the year.
1: So are they gonna invest this back? Because Charlie, we want the orange economy to grow and become one of the biggest. You understand? See.
0: I wish I got some of the comments for you.
1: Okay. Give me some. If you can give me some, I'll be so glad. Because the entire presentation, I saw some of the, entertainment journalists criticizing already, saying lots of things that some places were not captured. Example, our CNC that she was here. She was here herself. Said it's under a construction, or they're working on it. People were expecting to touch on it, but she didn't touch on it. It was only Kumasi's bit that she touched on. I don't know. Because she was here herself. Oh, CNC, yeah, but I don't know. Currently, I've not been there, so I don't know where they've gotten to. As in the renovation and all that.
2: We have found ourselves from Kono Kwan.
1: The promises they gave us, especially when it comes to the creative art industry.
2: I don't know why anything politics pisses me off.
0: Yeah,
1: it's because of the promises they make that they don't live by.
2: That's it.
1: Because, the way they presented this whole, even the Black Star experience, the way they presented that to us, I was so excited. Beautiful. The package, and I saw the presentation. Obi Frem said, Narexoma na Gamron won't
2: soon
1: have a Sunday reaction.
2: So, when
1: some people can talk,
2: when they are doing their audits,
1: Charles going to do my call.
2: When someone is called before the friend saying, public account committee or something, mean to me, maybe. Because the more
1: this is huge for tourism. Yeah.
2: Let's look at the imam na yenya we
1: okay, so we have 5 more, but the shadow doesn't really want to touch on this. But there is a fresh story trending.
2: There is a vital story trending. Yeah, kind of
1: what's China. Where's the
2: economy?
1: No. Disclaimer. Let's go.
2: You're meeting here. All right. And I see there was a video of one of the Islamic scholars.
1: Okay.
2: Teaching, giving some teachings. In his submission, he made mention. He said something.
1: Okay.
2: That got everybody thinking out loud.
1: Which is?
2: He said, according to the Quran, if anybody talks against the Prophet Muhammad, you are free and safe to kill the person.
1: That's hard.
2: Yes.
1: It's so bad as well.
2: And when you kill the person, it doesn't end there. It will take you to heaven. That one alone. You should not be fear about the consequences that comes after. Okay. Either you're going to be jailed, either you're going. Don't be afraid of that.
1: What is his name? When did he say this?
2: Over the weekend.
1: Over the weekend.
2: Yes, that's when I saw the video.
1: All right. It is sad for us to hear things like this in this time
2: and age. It's now kind of on and off. Kind of conversation.
1: Okay.
2: We have people that are supporting.
1: Oh, really?
2: Yes. And we have people that are against. It's the more reason why I want us to rubbish that friend.
1: That is our economy. So we can rubbish.
2: Can't
1: that.
2: Watch him.
1: So, let's get deeper into this one. I don't know what, if you're a Muslim listening to us, I don't know whether there's any truth to this, but you can link up on 0500.
2: The Quran.
1: Yeah, yeah, by the Quran.
2: By the Quran.
1: Yeah.
2: I'm not sure he will come and just be cooking up things
1: I just want a confirmation. So if there is any Muslim listening to us,
2: it is in the Quran. He's an Islamic scholar.
1: No, the fact that he's a scholar doesn't mean whatever he's saying is right.
2: Okay.
1: Yeah, so if you're listening to me right now and whatever this man said, this scholar said, is not true, or as in the Quran, you can easily confirm that so that we carry on with that. So what are some of, I wish I can get some of the feedback you're getting, but this is so unfortunate and so inhumane to even think about this.
2: What I am seeing
1: I have somebody here.
2: Okay.
1: Hello.
3: Hello. Good evening.
1: Yeah. Welcome to the drive.
3: Thank you. This is Shackman.
1: Your name, please.
3: Shackman.
1: Are you a Muslim?
3: I'm a Muslim.
1: Great. Is there anything in the Quran that says that?
3: There is nowhere in the Quran that says, when it comes to Islam, you as PM, I can't force you to be a Muslim.
1: Okay.
3: You understand? If someone is to be a Muslim, the person has to come from the person's own will and desire.
1: That's great.
3: It has to be from the person's own will and desire. I remember during the time of the Prophet, during one of their wars,
1: Mm-hmm.
3: One of his companions said, oh, one of the believers, he couldn't ask him why. He said, oh, the person said at that point he has accepted Allah. Then, but he doesn't believe. The prophet asked him, like, how are you sure that the person has accepted or has not accepted?
1: Mm.
3: You understand?
1: Yeah.
3: There's no way Islam really preaches peace with neighbors, with everything. But just that sometimes the radical ones, you know, when it comes to Islam, you have the Quran and the Hadith.
1: Okay, what's the difference?
3: The interpretation, the Hadith exists, the teachings of the Prophet.
1: Okay.
3: The Quran is there.
1: Okay.
3: But the Hadith, you know, is like, what let's say you and I were the Prophet.
1: Mm-hmm.
3: So I saw him say this. I saw him do this. So when you go to Hadith, oh, Abu Huraira, you quoted that the Prophet said this. Abu Huraira, you quoted the Prophet did this. So the Hadith, let's say, the teachings and practice of the Prophet. That
1: okay.
3: is different from the Quran.
1: I get
3: so
1: it.
3: Sometimes the Hadith, some people give some different interpretations to it.
1: Okay.
3: Honestly, living the chief man himself has come to condemn that the man should be prosecuted. God,
1: nice one.
3: There is nowhere in the Quran that condone that. That says that. But sometimes, from their own, I would say their selfish interests and selfish gains, that's why some of these comments come. But we as a Muslim community never accept this and disassociate from himself or whatever. He himself has come to apologize, but I think even the apology is not enough that people want him to go further to come to prosecute.
1: But I love the fact that the chief imam came in. I mean, chief imam is one person who stands for peace, and I respect that man a lot, because ever since I got to know of that man, anything
3: yes.
1: that will bring peace is what he stands for from day one, whether it's even about Christians or Muslims. He's just for peace, and I respect him for that. Thank you so much for giving us
3: Thank you.
1: All the info that we need. So according to him, there was nothing like that in the Quran, and even the chief imam has added his voice to it, actually, the person who said that the Lord should deal with him, and it's,
0: okay.
1: they've also asked him to apologize. So Shino, I don't really think there is a need to drag this the more. Yeah, thank you so much.
2: No,
1: unless you have something else to attach.
2: We are not dragging this anywhere, because that's not the way to go.
1: Okay.
2: And the reason why I wanted us to educate some people on this is because when it comes to...
1: Shadow, like, can you hold on for me? Yeah?
2: Okay.
1: I want to go to BBC. When I come back, I'll give you extra 5 minutes to touch on this, because it's very, very important.
2: All right.
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5: BBC News with Moira Alderson. An earthquake hitting western Colombia has killed at least 20 people. Most of the victims were in the city of Pereira, where the quake also caused severe damage to buildings. Two people died in Manizales, where part of the cathedral toppled over. Police in eastern India have used tear gas and water cannon to disperse thousands of young people protesting against alleged manipulation in civil service examinations in Jharkhand state. The protesters marched towards the state legislature in the capital, Ranchi. Football confederations representing over half of the members of FIFA have issued a blistering statement on the conduct of Gianni Infantino, the president of the sports governing body. There are growing calls for him to step down. The World Health Organization says the Ebola outbreak in Eastern Democratic Republic of Congo began months before it was declared. Experts say genetic sequencing showed it started in February. Voting for four constituencies in Pakistan-administered Kashmir has ended amid a boycott call by an alliance of civil society groups. Voting for seven other seats was postponed because of security concerns. Jury selection is due to begin shortly in the trial of a former gang leader who's charged over the murder of the rapper Tupac Shakur 30 years ago. Prosecutors will allege that Dwayne Davis ordered the killing in the Las Vegas drive-by shooting. 16 Bangladeshi migrant workers have died in a fire at an unlicensed sofa factory in Saudi Arabia. The incident took place in the industrial district of the capital, Riyadh. Rail services between Finland and Sweden have resumed for the first time in almost 40 years. A train departed from the Finnish city of Oulu on Monday morning, heading along the northwest coast to the Swedish town of Haparanda. Two return services a day are planned. From Haparanda, travellers can connect with services to Norway. BBC News.
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6: nim dey e kra 49 cities a e betima to eziban e wo pigs and chicken man I a friend guy man and now the all new assorted jollof and fried rice is just 59 cities at Pizzaman Chicken Man and you can also step out to the Playman Park for 79 cities or go assorted for just 89 now my card if one is it grab our mini or the matty buckets so wo pe pizza e show na nun su e de to say mizza double chicken barbecue to tasty jollof fried rice and crispy chicken Pizzaman Chicken Man emo ezibanya e del na ne boa fo hwe ye na twa kon e wo takrade ye ben AD Motors ye ni Khalifa collection in a DN mushe phone number we nko 0302-753-430 to place your order and now say download the crispy app no na to we do any free kai say wozibanya maya one jessica Pizzaman Chicken Man good food lives here Pizzaman Chicken Man Adrian papa fie
7: that's right
8: I didn't want your life, sir. Who Mr. Q Nibu ha from me wife? My wife will go many more see. Mr. Q de Senna. Take it easy. As a woman for the how can I take it easy? Ojam Nibusau. And my son and Mukunum Atoka Mamu. Nema Kotoka and Munogam as a nipeti machi ever you show. Woman if Rabana no and yet you hear yet compared men met dream Mr. Q Nibanum. Nemi who's a me or ba na man but you know your wood. A true dear here and one say, why am I draw said you sure to what sort of call? Ojam with your new set a petra park. Naso Banos would come. Ah, how? Woman, you a yes, the Padina, and I say, don't know the house of fire. Kunya shio kunun Ghana Limited at Aroma but do Mr. Q abei adin tin na wasa otro pa ni kom no di awon mi say what be ya say
9: me hu bibia
8: jibi konum esa wa ko heba chemical and pharmacy do won so aro ko kunun Ghana Limited
10: takwa de ko nim dia pharmacy crisis the answer e ko pharmacy not chemist ben yak such as we feel kuma madam drastwa shima junction evenness pharmacy wo agura kwanta e butu afa kunun 0504906665 and 0545906665
9: thank you me ko yema sadia ba
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1: Welcome back from London. You know what? The story is very, very interesting. We need to just add extra 5 minutes to wrap this up. So, Shino, whatever you wanted to say, I have 5 minutes for you. Let's just clear this and then move on to West Side 3.
2: Lion, mm-hmm. Quickly.
1: Yeah.
2: With what the man said, the man may be just talking,
1: yeah,
2: okay, maybe just saying things in a way to preserve the legacy of the believer, the holy prophet. But then there are people that are very gullible, that whatever that you put out there, they feed on it, and then that's all.
1: True.
2: You understand?
1: True.
2: And this was the beginning of Boko Haram. Because they planted a certain belief that when you kill someone in the name of protecting the image of the religion, you are going straight to heaven, and so therefore it became so easy for them to kill.
1: Oh really?
2: Yes, that was how the whole teaching started.
1: I've heard of a holy war before, but I don't know what that is about.
2: Well, I don't know about that one, but then per the diggings I made, this Boko Haram, Haram thing was teaching. It was teachings that taught the younger ones that anyone that decide not to go your way, or anyone that disagree, oppose your belief, that person stands as an enemy to you. That's how it started over there. You understand?
1: Wow.
2: And the person said, Chief Imam
1: Kimi
2: spokesperson has condemned what, and we've seen people also, a lot of Muslims are condemning it. But there are ones that are still supporting what the man said.
1: That's the angle.
2: And I chanced on a live video, group live discussion. Someone was also saying that anyone that disagree with what the Imam said, the scholar said, the person is very foolish, and to him, if you stand before him as a Muslim to insult the prophet, he wouldn't mind either stabbing you or anything.
1: That's harsh.
2: Yes. That's the level the whole thing has got into. And what I want to understand is that me, as it stands now, we are made to believe that God is the Most High.
1: Yeah.
2: He is the omnipotent.
1: Omnipresent.
2: I mean, a lot of attributes.
1: All-knowing.
2: So today, the God that I know, that I am part of his creation, decide to watch someone insult him, it's up to him.
1: Who are you?
2: He has power than I do. So if someone is insulting my God and my God would not talk, What should I do as a person?
1: I mean, they also say that that immediately you get to understand his dealings is no more God. Nobody understands.
2: You understand?
1: Yeah.
2: So who knows God's next action to the person that is insulting him?
1: I have no idea.
2: You have no idea. So why should I be the one to fight for God? You get my point.
1: I get that.
2: So and this whole thing, yeah, boils down to belief.
1: Yeah.
2: It is all these things that we are following are all myth. Nobody has a proof, say, By faith. Inti me metano eh me mpe bibie ho ansa me agidi sanya me bi ho because me sorry I make ba bo ma me come ho anwode ade chemo no me feel say
1: no one e kro
2: ba den chimma me hu say yakopo ekuta pipe de etua me hinum say from amenye ba be believe say onu e believe inti so being believe dia me believe ya the person should not be an enemy.
1: True.
2: So what if at the end nako ba say da bi onye enti say o ba through scientific research the settings bi na manipa eye nipa eno so eh you get it. So this whole thing, no, what I'm trying to say is don't kill your brother because of a certain belief, or don't kill your brother because you feel like someone that stands so holy to you, you know, is attacked by the person, your fellow human being, so you are going to kill the person.
1: Leave that to God.
2: What if said ababa to say a friend is saying Arabic teachings in a church say prophet be or anya no kre. What will you do about that?
1: It could be anything. I mean,
2: it could be anything. It could be a cook story. Ah, yeah, yeah. Jenny, twin. You see, a friend say Prophet Muhammad, or by Lord, or you so many miracles. And I'm a boy. Now, oh, come, be a or did not tell me. Send a ninja on send the panic, didn't edit not tell me. Oh, come, the panic, Eddie, man. Until I didn't tell me, I was a mecocos.
1: That fight is not your fight.
2: You understand? The Holy One. No one is supposed to use some words on him.
1: Yeah.
2: And it comes to consequence. Consequence, you know, should come directly from him.
1: And not you.
2: And not you, the individual.
1: It's just like
2: you are worshiper.
1: Somebody also disrespecting Jesus Christ or insulting Jesus
2: You understand?
1: Christ.
2: Yeah, may matrimony or see Jesus your man brother. Yes. Matrimony or see Jesus your man brother.
1: Look, what sort of dirty notion
2: is you that? Understand? No, no, just a mean fabric. You only believe. It is a yes to feel say disrespect the man on the ninja one. On one take action.
1: On one ball because of you everywhere.
2: Oh, yes, so simple cry. Within seconds.
1: Yeah.
2: It is on one yeah. I didn't know I'm going to say.
1: Whom am I?
2: Maybe the end is a metron to mess or where you can see.
1: That's it.
2: It is any pants over the suspect too. Now, yeah, would you also wear any pan who's and power to me? Yay. Now, maybe I didn't talk on my render useless. You know why? Because my mama na baba ye say yo sunan kasa mi pegya na so ye kese ya oy kukuruku no oni tumi bia inte mi mom na wo say me bekwon ntoko bi ma no
1: error.
2: You get it?
1: Big error
2: inte nyese yakonya me ntoko ma no.
1: Very true.
2: Ye manya me na nkasa enye ne kese ye onye ne nyankopo
1: ote.
2: That's the whole point that I'm trying
1: that's
2: to
1: all, make. That's
2: you know, to anyone that feels the scholar was right and blah blah blah no ye mfa dwen mfa som nyame. 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You understand?
1: Use your head. Thank you so much, Shine. So that's it for all the happenings in the world of entertainment. Before we step out to West Side 3, I'm reminding you that. 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Ladies and gentlemen, it is now time for West Side 3 right here on the drive of your life. And after, we'll top it up with Time with PM. I told you early on that today, this is what I have on the table for Time with PM. If you are in a critical situation and you need money urgently, who would be the first person you would call? So why she? Am I a ding? I mean, we are she and you know he is capano. Why any papa friend can? Who is the first person you're gonna call? That's what I'm asking you today on Time with PM. But before that, let's do West Side Theory. Today we have Rigid and Kelvin Boy with 2-6 and Loss, ISM with Bible, and MB Zone with Enjoy. Enjoy West Side 3 right here on the drive.

0: So that's it for West Side 3, a segment created to support our people from this side and push them to the highest level. Track one, you had Rigid and Kelvin Boy with Two Sisters and Laws, one big jam out there. ISM came through with Bible and MB Zone with Njo. Also being a third song right here. Now let's get into Time with PM right here on the drive of your life. It is time.
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0: This is when we get very interactive on your number one late afternoon show. Let me know from you. If you're in a critical situation and you need money urgently, who will be the first person you would call? Mention the person's name and tell us why, and let's celebrate the person right here on the drive of your life, because a friend in need is truly a friend indeed. 0500-097979 or 0500-997979. Talk to the finest. Hello?
3: Hello?
0: Welcome to the drive.
3: Thank you.
0: Your name and location?
3: My name is Abena Empress.
0: Nice one. So, Abena Empress, let me hear from you. If you are down and you need money urgently, who is the first person you're going to call?
3: My big sister.
0: What's her name?
3: Beatrice.
0: Beatrice. Why Beatrice and not anybody else?
3: If my parents were there, I would say they are my mom or my dad. But okay, because they are not there, he is the one who is replacing them. So definitely, she will be the one to. And all opportunity, then cramp our shoes.
0: That's beautiful.
3: But for sure, PM, back.
0: Me too, do you?
3: Last Saturday, you call wedding day. Mm-hmm. And you said DJ Shining and now you're DJ.
0: Okay.
3: And you see I and you're MC.
0: Okay.
3: Now, Shining, me see me, but I'm prepared, like, me approach you, but let me show.
0: Oh, how?
3: Like, also, if you are first time, you know, that you are approaching our day, we are.
0: I can vouch for my brother anytime. Myself and Shino, if you approach us anywhere, we'll welcome you nicely. So next time, please, when you see him, approach him and say hi. Okay. Thank you so much for that. Really, yeah, appreciate it. Hello.
4: Yeah.
0: Welcome to the drive. Name and location.
4: Selassie,
0: make I hear from you. Charlie, as you did it right now.
4: My wife.
0: Your wife?
4: Yes, man.
0: Whoa. Any day, anytime?
4: Any day.
0: Oh, that's good to hear. What's wife's name?
4: Sophie Edipu Aka.
0: Sophie, wherever you are, big love going out to you. Thank you so much. Thank you so much.
4: From the same area like China.
0: From the same area like who?
4: China.
0: Oh, okay. Nice one. Good to hear. Yeah. They can always count on your wife. Big love going out to you, man. So the first person said a big sister, and the second caller says his wife. He'll definitely be the person to call, because if he calls his wife any day, anytime, anywhere, she will show up and support with that cash. What about you? What should we be actually? Why is she? Why is she in here? Who is Kapan? Hi, baby. Why not before our phone, our friend, or Kanye? Who is the first person you're going to call if you are down? So my own will be three people. I'm just confused, but maybe I'll first call my wife. If she's not able to provide that, I'll call my it's my mom first. Am I confused? But I'll come back to that. I have to arrange it accordingly. Hello?
4: Boss man.
0: Yeah, super. What do you have to call there? Matthias, and then I can't be, I didn't say any. But Odi, my man told you. So why is she going to be here? Why is the first person I'm a friend?
4: Oh, it is. I'm a partner. I'm a friend.
0: Oh, okay. Otto, no. Oh, lady, I'll date you.
4: Towards me, Lansons, you know, my breeding and papers, you know, I'm a friend. Maybe I'm that. And she can't let me here. So, yeah, ma'am.
0: Oh, okay. What's your partner's name?
4: Oh, Benny. Benedict Hagan.
0: Benedict Hagan, wherever you are, big love going out to you. We love you so much. Keep it up like that. Thank you so much, Odi, for calling. Next caller. Hello.
5: Hello. Good afternoon, PM.
0: Good afternoon. Welcome to the drive.
5: Thank you, PM. This is Kelvin from Kansas.
0: Kelvin, everything cool for that side? Kelvin, everything cool for your side?
5: Hello. Everything cool.
0: Nice one. Kelvin, make I hear your own. Who you go call in a situation like that?
5: My sister, the one I'm after.
0: Okay, what's her name?
5: The name?
0: Yeah. Louisa. Why is she the person you're going to call first?
4: I don't know, but the one way I stay close, the one way she did help me, like, I did, like, in first one, but it not be in first one, too. That one,
0: that's beautiful. Good to hear. Louisa, big up wherever you are. We love you so much. I'm doing this so that we appreciate and celebrate these great people in our lives, because it's not easy. Out of so many people in your life, you pick the phone and you call just one person. It means that person is so special to you. So me, it will be my wife first. If my wife isn't able to sort that out, I'll go to my mom. If my mom is not able to sort out, the third person will be my best friend, that is Kelly. But I know Kelly there any day, anytime you provide her. But I will start with my wife first, because I want to start from home before I think of going outside. Yeah. Let me hear from you as well. Hello?
6: Bad man.
0: Yo, super. Everything cool?
6: Everything I read.
0: Your stereo, they blast me, but it'll be cool now. Marshall?
6: I read now.
0: Longer, super.
6: Exactly. A day inside, like another day.
0: It is so. Marshall, when are you going to bring this King Chemical taste song for the office here? Hey, they still give the street. You don't make
6: within
0: me any feel some.
6: Within a week, we will feel the vibe.
0: I beg, make I feel some. Because the way people talk about your King Kitty here, me, I won't feel some. I beg.
6: I hear.
0: All right, Marshall, make I hear from you. You are in a corner. Charlie, you are tight in the corner. Who is the first person going to call for that money?
6: Well, I'll first
0: call
6: my senior.
0: Okay, so the first option for your senior sister. Okay.
6: Yeah, if she's not able to provide on time, I'll call her two bottles.
0: At two bottles. Hey, bottles that I know.
6: Yes, the bottles that I know.
0: Bottles of replay. Solid gentleman, man.
6: Sure.
0: He's a solid gentleman.
6: Sure.
0: No doubt.
6: We're more than friends.
0: Oh, that's great.
6: Like a brother.
0: That's great.
6: Yeah.
0: That's great.
6: Yeah, like a brother.
0: Okay, so your sister.
6: Magnus, me boy.
0: Third person.
6: Third person is Magnus, me boy.
0: Magnus.
6: Okay, yeah,
0: so
6: Magnus,
0: your first option would be your sister. If she's not able to help, you go to Bottles and then Magnus, the third person. Thank you so much for sharing that with me. I mean, you can also do the same. I've opened the floodgate, so you can also give me who is the first person you're going to call, because sometimes if you're not the first person, we're in your mouth. So we're in your mouth, one second, one's in the third. If there are

0: Definitely. If I don't make them today, I'm going to make them tomorrow. God willing, tomorrow, Shana just prompted me. We'll be delving into their stories. The Peter and Paul and their brother Jude and all that. We could delve into all the nitty-gritties, everything you for know about this one. From episode 1 to episode 8B, I better delve into it. My wife has been following that keenly, so at least I have a fair idea of whatever it is. So tomorrow, during DigiTrends, we'll delve into the P-Square story, how far they've come, and where they are going and all that. Big shout out to DJ Shino for the mashup zone right here on the Drive of Your Life. In a bit, it's going to be Push or Flash today. 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Time check right now is 18:50 on 49 seconds. Ladies and gentlemen, it is now time for Push or Flush right here on your number one late afternoon show, The Drive of Your Life. 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

0: Alright, so you heard both songs. The first one is Olive the Boy featuring Medica with Stop It, and we have Famia Gen Z. Whom are you pushing today? 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On Mondays, we look at new songs in the system, and these are new songs. So link up with your fave. Hello? Hello?
1: Yeah, hello, good evening.
0: Good evening. Welcome to the drive.
1: Thank you, sir.
0: Your name, sir?
1: Wandon Fukovia.
0: Nice one. Wandon, I have Famia Gen Z. Olive the Boy, Future Medical. Stop it.
1: Gen Z.
0: Gen Z by Famia. Thank you so much for calling. First vote going out to Famia by Wandon. Big love going out to Wandon inside Coco Villa. And everybody inside Coco Villa, big love going out to all of you. What about you? Push or flush on the drive of your life. It's Monday. Hello?
2: Blackla.
0: Welcome to the drive. Your name? Your name, please.
2: Driver Humble.
0: How are you doing?
2: I do.
0: Nice one. I have Famia Gen Z. Olive the Boy. Stop it.
2: Olive the Boy. Stop it.
0: Future Medical. Thank you so much for calling. So it's either a call or a text. I'm game. Any which ways. So it says, hello, PM. I am Abba Chapters. We miss you. Welcome back. Oh, darling. Thank you so much. I miss you guys too. That's why I'm back. So you can either call and vote, or text, and I'll still add it up. Hello? Hello? Blackla, welcome to the drive. Blackla, what's your name?
3: Let's go,
0: Charlie. I know who pushing why. Famia Gen Z. Thank you so much, driver. Let's go. Big love going out to you. This one says, PM, I'll call my ex. I am Kweku from Boys Boys Kitchen inside upon. Hey, Kweku. But it's because I know I share our ex number for now. Okay. No, that is you, man. Two more calls to go, then I'm done with this one, man. 0500 097979 or 0500 997979. Push or flush on the Motivational Money Making Mondays edition of the drive. Who you the push? Who you the flush? Famia with the song Gen Z. Olive the Boy. Shoot my car will stop it. Who you the push right now? Hello?
2: Yo.
0: Yeah, man. Welcome to the drive, sir.
2: Thank you.
0: Your name? Blackla. What's the name? Hey, soldier. Now I know my family and I say,
2: Olive the Boy.
0: Olive the Boy between Medical. Stop it. Thank you so much for that. It is a tie now. It's A22. Help me decide. Last call out. Boom, and call. Okay, this one says Famia Gen Z. So Famia is our winner, ladies and gentlemen. I just added a final one to it via text. So, Famia with the song Gen Z had 3, and Olive the Boy featuring Medica with Stop It had 2. So, winner for today's push or flush on the drive is Famia with the song Gen Z.

Big congrats going out to Famia for winning today's Push or Flash with Gen Z. Better luck going out to Olive the Ball next time. What we do is that if your song doesn't win, you can feature in the next month. So this month of August, we are supposed to do a breakdown. We're supposed to do it last week, but because I wasn't here, so Shino, we'll push it to Thursday. This Thursday, we'll do a breakdown of one particular song that you all know of, but once you don't pay attention to it, you get to understand the song and appreciate it the more. We do it once in a month. So this month, Thursday, we'll do that. Thank you so much, one and all, for riding with us from 300 till this time. It's because you love PM, it's because you love Shino, and it's because you love YFM. That is why you always tune in and spend 4 hours with us. We don't take that for granted at all because you are the real MVP. Thank you, thank you, thank you, thank you. And once again, for those who called to check up on me last week, I really appreciate all of you. Thank you so much. You make me feel like, Charlie, you're really concerned. I appreciate all of you to bit. Coming up next is Y Lounge with Mena and DJ Qbeat. My handle on social media is PM.TheFinestMC. 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If you want news, you go to www.yfmghana.com. The man who's about to make history on the 15th of August has set all his team now in the UK, and they're getting ready for BeamFest, the very first time in the UK, and the buzz around it is crazy. His name is Livingstone, a.k.a. Stoneboy, a.k.a. Torture. And he's the one I'm ending the show with, as usual. You know it already. Stay safe, stay positive. God bless our homeland, Ghana, and make Africa great and strong. Blackland!

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0: a plan A for work. What's up, my people? This is Kwesi Atta. You're listening to DJ Q Beats, the one and only. No forget to.
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